section of the park. Who wrote the poems that make love into a doormat, doorbell, pornographic, wet dream, male gaze, nonsense, romance film? Who done turned love into a battle of the sexes? Say I can't love my man and tell him where it hurts, or how, when to stop, when to slow, treat me with kindness. Who say I can't teach you how to love me? How to tender tug and touch, how to witness and watch. Who say love gotta humiliate me? Gotta turn me into a victim, into a damsel in distress. If I could tell you about yourself to your face, I wouldn't have to speak to strangers. Why my love always gotta be in question? Gotta go through tests, relay races, obstacle courses, gotta hop on one leg and bark like a dog. Why my love gotta do backflips and learn rocket science and speak mansplain? Why my love gotta wait till you ready to love you? Why the world ain't got my back, and I always seem to have

Cause in the end, no, I always try. I will never give up as long as I'm alive. I don't give a fuck about ever since the end, no, I always try. I will never give up as long as I'm alive. I don't give a fuck about ever since the end, no, I always try.

0: spring rolls, thank you in every way.
1: Thank you for breath. Thank you for life, living, and

0: Thank you for believing in me.
1: Thank you for never helping me.
0: Thank you for letting me shout.
1: Look across the timeline and look up and down every generation.

0: and end up down in some valley.
1: You are a sunrise and a sunset.
0: With my high iron snowed up in the air.
1: Every reason for reasoning.
0: Thank you.
1: Now I have to say thank you. I just gotta put my arms up and just say thank you.
0: I know some humans may not understand, because we are part of the master's plan. And for the reality of glory, will be written, all will be written in every story.

0: Don't you speak in French?
1: No, I'm afraid I do.
0: No. It's very difficult for radio reporter. Yes.
2: 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Achetez.

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The other thing you can do with the inner thigh master is you can flip it this way. And you got it right there.

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2: Hello, hello. Who you want?
3: Yo.
2: Lex. We're sweat out and I'm not done yet. We're not stop calling. He wants you all
3: set. Hang on before.
2: Yo, Lex.
3: Yeah.

Clock a little kiss, good night. Woke this morning, 8:30. Skipped my breakfast, couldn't wait. 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

0: Yeah, feel with me, baby. Yeah, and I'm bored too. Classified information across the nation. What's your location? This is Brother Nature.
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1: HDR, le mix de toutes les cultures. HDR.
2: Play that thing, man. Jackass will jump and bray. Let him bray, let him bray. I say the jackass will jump and bray. Lordy, let him bray, let him bray. Everybody.
3: Jackass will jump and bray. Let him bray, let him bray. Jackass will jump and bray. Let him bray, let him bray.
2: Now I tell you in a positive way, don't tie me donkey down there.

0: around the corner.
1: Jackass will jump and pray. Let him pray. Let him pray.
0: Once again now.
1: Jackass will jump and pray. Let him pray. Let him pray.
0: Down the road now.
1: Jackass will jump and pray.

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Your troubles must be seen to. 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With faces I remember. 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Karma, coma, Jamaican Roma, karma, coma, Jamaican Roma, karma, coma, Jamaican Roma, karma, coma, Jamaican Roma.

on top of your list. 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
1: Hear that funky guitar player?
2: Yeah, I hear that dude, man.
1: He sure is funky, ain't
2: he? Ain't bad as I am.
1: Yeah, what instrument you play?
2: Yeah, I play drums, man.
1: Yeah, you buying them?
2: I'm ready to get a hand on.
1: Yeah, let me hear what you got.
2: Dig this.
1: Yeah.

0: 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HDR, le mix de toutes les cultures. HDR.
1: Niggas gotta know we've been putting it down. This shit is certified right here. Yeah. No games with this right here.

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1: Motown.
0: It's not even 5 feet. Well, if you're gonna make it right, you're surely gonna end up wrong.
1: You don't look like Marvin the Vandellas.
0: Oh, she's gonna start it all over again. Somebody get her out of here. Electricity comes from other planets.
1: It's not that bad a solo. Four times.
0: Oh!
1: It's pretty together.
0: You can't stay here. You can stand
1: yes,
0: your
1: I
0: hand.
1: Can. 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

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Lock the door. You're gonna carry on at infinite length, my dear. The Pope in the Silver Castle.

0: idea of a tone production. He would just saw it back and forth, just scratch the instrument to such a point that it drive everyone that listened to it absolutely insane. He had no conception of the instrument. Yeah!
1: Yes, he can.
2: And if you've just joined us,
3: it's essential that you learn the art.
4: The good flavor.
3: It's only in the development stage at the moment.